0: Crank It Up.
1: In the morning. Waking up the world one track at a time. This is Marley in the Morning.
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1: In the morning, there's no better way to start your day. At breakfast, the breakfast show that's so hot it comes with a government warning. This is Marley in the Morning.

welcome along to another edition of Marley in the Morning. Today being Thursday, the 16th of July, we kick off as we do every single morning with three tracks out of the 60s. This morning, no exception, The Zombies got us started. That track was released back in 1968 called The Time of the Season. Let's crack on with today's show. Today in music history, back in 1966, Jack Bruce, Ginger Baker and Eric Clapton formed Cream. The three-piece group lasted 2 years, leaving behind some classic recordings including Sunshine of Your Love, Strange Brew, White Room and this track from 1969 called Badge. 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
1: This is Molly in the Morning.

early birthday shout. Born today back in 1941, Desmond Dekker, Jamaican singer who with the Aces had the 1969 UK number one and US number nine track Israelites. Happy heavenly birthday to Desmond Dekker. Dipping our toe into the 70s for the first time this morning, we head for 1977 with Iggy Pop. Yeah.

1975, that was Aerosmith and Walk This Way. It's a birthday shout. Born today back in 1952, American musician, multi-instrumentalist and composer Stuart Copeland, best known as the drummer of The Police. He also composed many TV and film music soundtracks. If I remember rightly, he actually wrote and recorded the theme tune to The Equalizer, starring Edward Woodward. Happy birthday to Stuart Copeland. Don't forget, a couple of tracks from now, we're going to be doing our morning workout track. That's coming up in about 5 to 6 minutes from now. In the meantime, here are The Police from 1978 with Can't Stand Losing You.

0: fascinating piece of history behind the track we've just played became a surprise hit thanks to BBC Radio 1's John Peel. He accidentally played it on his show while intending to play the B-side, but responses from listeners were so immediate and overwhelming that he began to champion the song, ultimately propelling it to the number one spot back in 1977. As I mentioned, the track leads us to this morning's workout track. This morning we head off to 1990 to work out alongside the late Whitney Houston with I'm Your Baby Tonight. Let's get it done.
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1: 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So I'll see you then.
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16: Everybody get up.

Just gone 25 minutes away from 8 o'clock. Robin Thicke and Pharrell just played from 2013. That was the classic Blurred Lines. Today in music history, back in the year 2000, Coldplay went to number one on the UK album chart with their debut album release called Parachutes. The release spawned the hit singles Shiver, Yellow and Trouble and won the Grammy Award for the Best Alternative Music Album in 2002. Another single spawned from that album was this one called Don't Panic. Boom.

0: Today in music history, back in the year 2000, The Corrs presented a petition to the European Commission demanding legislation to end piracy on the internet. The Manic Street Preachers and the Spice Girls also added their names to the petition. Bringing you up to date for the first time this morning, we've been playing this one since the beginning of the week. It's a new track by Role Model. It's called High Hopes 3000.
1: I end my day

The unmistakable vocals of Paul Heaton there, featuring Rhiann Downey. That's their current track called Favourite Kind of Idiot. And before that one, Role Model called High Hopes 3000. Another current track up next from Taylor Swift. The track's called I Knew It, I Knew You.

Coming up to 5 minutes away from 8 o'clock. Don't forget, turn of the hour. We've got today's edition of 80s at 8. Looking at the track list this morning, I can see we're going to be hearing from Loose Ends, The Beatmasters, Talk Talk and Strawberry Switchblade. That's just to name a few of the artists featured on this morning's 80s at 8. We've just played Travis, released in 2000, called Coming Around. Here's Jamanda from 1990

0: in the morning. We'll be right back.
1: 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So I'll see you then.
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0: So we're into hour two. It's 5 minutes past 8 o'clock, and we kicked off this morning's 80s at 8 with a track from 1981, taken from the movie Arthur, starring Dudley Moore. That was Christopher Cross and Arthur's theme, in brackets, the best that you can do. Let's next head forward to 1985 with Loose Ends, the track that they called Hanging on a String.
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0: 1988, the Beatmasters just played and rocked the house. Before that one from 85, Loose Ends hanging on a string, in brackets, complicating. Let's head next for 1988. This was a bit of a dance floor anthem, this one. It's Raise.
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0: Today in music history, back in 2015, a sports car belonging to the US hip-hop pioneer Grandmaster Flash, which contained valuable vintage records, was mistakenly given away by a parking attendant. The incident happened in the Manhattan garage where the musician returned to pick up the vehicle after nearly 2 hours. The attendant said he'd given it to someone else, thinking he was the owner. We just played Grandmaster Flash in the Furious Five, released in 82. That was The Message from 1984. Here's Talk Talk, and It's My Life.
1: 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Funny.

0: Madonna from 1989 with her classic Cherish, just played. Before that one, Talk Talk from 84 and It's My Life. From 1985, these girls called themselves Strawberry Switchblade. The track, Since Yesterday.
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0: So bringing this morning's 80s at 8 to a close, from 1985, Strawberry Switchblade just played, and since yesterday, playing next on Marley in the Morning is our Midway extended play.
1: Marley in the Morning, we'll be right back.
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just gone 25 minutes away from 9 o'clock. This morning's Midway Extended Play took us back to 1983. What a great track that was. Joe Jackson, of course, stepping out. We just played the original full-length version, the 12-inch mix. Heading forward now to 2025, a collaboration with Lady Gaga and Bruno Mars.

0: approaching 15 minutes away from 10 o'clock. I don't think that guy's ever made a bad track as yet. Teddy Swims there, 2024. The track was called Guilty. Before that one, what a collaboration. Lady Gaga and Bruno Mars from 2025. The track, Die With A Smile. Bringing you bang up to date now, a current offering from Appleton. The track's called Ready To Begin.
1: You know. Just one.

just gone 15 minutes away from 9 o'clock. That was Appleton with Ready to Begin, the current track that's doing the rounds at the moment. Played this one for you a couple of days ago, and it's an absolute favourite for fans of 60s Motown. It's got that Motown sound written all over it, but it's a brand new track. Check this, Jalen Nagonda with Burning Temptation.

A birthday shout, born today back in 1952, Mark McKenty, Australian musician and former guitarist for Australian rock band The Divinyls, who had the 1991 US number 4 and UK number 10 single, I Touch Myself, the track we just played. McKenty also worked with Australian band Air Supply. Happy birthday, Mark McKenty. Before that one, 2024, we played you Alex Warren and Burning Down. Don't forget, turn of the hour, we've got today's 5 at 9. I'll be playing you 5 more tracks in a row, leaving you to try and work out the original year of UK release, something we do just after 9 every single weekday morning. That's coming your way at the turn of the hour. Meanwhile, we head for 2007 with Linkin Park. The track's called What I've Done.

0: Morning. We'll be right back.
1: 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So I'll see you then.
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0: Into the third and final hour this morning. Today, back in 1969, during recording for their Abbey Road album, the Beatles worked on two new George Harrison tracks, Here Comes the Sun and the track we just played called Something. George Harrison was inspired to write Here Comes the Sun when taking the day off from Apple Business and spending the day walking around his friend's house, Eric Clapton's garden. As I say, we just played the other George Harrison track from the Abbey Road called Something. Absolutely beautiful. Which leads us to this morning's 5 at 9. 5 tracks in a row, as we do at this time every weekday morning. We leave you to try and figure out the original year of the 5 tracks we're about to play. We encourage you to try and do it all from memory. Let's get it underway with a track from Chris Andrews. The track was called Yesterday Man. But what was the year?
1: Can you guess the year?

0: So the first two tracks of this morning's 5 at 9 have played. We just heard a track from Barry White, an instrumental he called Satin Soul. Any idea of the year of release? And we started your 5 at 9 this morning with Chris Andrews and Yesterday Man. Keeping things nice and easy again today, I'm looking for a mere 2 out of 5 to win you your virtual gold star. Let's continue with a track from the late Glenn Frey, originally a member of the Eagles. Here's a solo track he recorded called You Belong to the City. But what was the year?
1: The

9 on your favourite breakfast station. Can you guess the year?

So there we go. This morning's 5 at 9 have played, finishing with Top Loader. Before we say any more about that track, let's rewind back to track number one, go through the answers together. Just to remind you, I'm looking for an easy 2 out of 5. Once again, same as yesterday, to win you that virtual gold star. So we kicked off this morning with Chris Andrews and Yesterday Man. That was originally released back in 1965. Second track, as I mentioned, that instrumental track from Barry White. The track was called Satin Soul, and that was released back in 1974. Your third track, Glenn Frey of the Eagles on a solo project he called You Belong to the City, released in 1983. The fourth track, a dance anthem out of the 90s, Tori Amos, Professional Widow, released in 1996. And your fifth and final track, as I mentioned, Top Loader and Dancing in the Moonlight, that was released in the year 2000. So a quick recap: 1965, 1974, 1983, 1996, and the year 2000. If you got that easy 2 out of 5 correct this morning, congratulations, you've won yourself a virtual gold star. We'll be doing it again tomorrow, same time, just after 9 o'clock, here on your favourite breakfast show. Here's Shakira and Burma Boy. The track's called Die Die.

0: in the Morning. We'll be right back.
1: 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So I'll see you then.
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0: Into the last half an hour of the show, 25 minutes away from 10 o'clock. Today in music history, back in 2001, Robbie Williams started a 2-week run at number one on the UK singles chart with the track we just played, Eternity, double-A'd with The Road to Mandalay. It was the fourth number one for the former Take That singer.
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0: It's Thursday morning, so we get to play the fourth track from this week's featured classic album, George Michael's Older, released in 1996. Today's track reached a peak of number two on the UK singles chart in August that year, and it was famously kept from the top spot by the Spice Girls' massive debut single, Wannabe. While the track has a seductive, soulful sound, the lyrics address a very serious topic. George Michael revealed in interviews that the song is a direct metaphor for the dangers of unprotected sex and the risk associated with HIV and AIDS epidemic during that era. The title of the track refers to the gamble of engaging in risky sexual behaviour. The lyrics express the artist's frustration and fear regarding a partner who refuses to practice safe sex, with lines like, "How can you love me when you're playing with my life?" Today's track, Spinning the Wheel.

We just played the fourth track from this week's featured classic album, which of course is George Michael's Older, released in 1996. The track we just played was released as the third single from the album on the 19th of August 1996. Of course, the track Spinning the Wheel. We've got one more track to play you from this great album at the same time tomorrow here on your favourite breakfast show. Heading next for 2013 with the late Avicii. You're listening.

0: It's coming up to 10 minutes away from 10 o'clock. Our last few current tracks on this morning's breakfast show, we just played Brother Wallace and Let's Get Together. And of course, before that one, out of 2013, we played Avicii and Wake Me Up. Final current track today, here's the latest track from Backstreet Boys called Bottle Up.
1: Something about you got me

0: Stan, released in 2011. Of course, we've just played Mr. Saxo Beat. And that's it for today. Another breakfast show is done and dusted. As always, it's been an absolute pleasure hanging out with you since 7 o'clock this morning. Don't forget, we'll be back to do it all again. Same time tomorrow, 7 o'clock sharp, here on your favourite breakfast station, bringing you another 3 hours of great morning music. I do hope for the pleasure of your company. As always, I'm going to finish with our theme tune finish. Today's theme tune comes from a British science fiction television series created by Jerry and Sylvia Anderson and filmed by their production company, Century 21, for ITC Entertainment. It follows the exploits of a 9-year-old schoolboy, Joe McLean, who becomes a spy after his adoptive father invents a device capable of recording expert knowledge and experience and transferring it to another human brain. Armed with the skills of the world's top academic and military minds, Joe is recruited by World Intelligence Network, in brackets WIN, as its most special agent. Sadly, there was only ever one series filmed, but a total of 30 episodes. The TV theme tune was written and composed by the great Barry Gray. Of course, today's theme tune finish, Joe 90. Have a great Thursday. I'll see you tomorrow morning at 7 o'clock.
1: Today's theme tune finish.

How are you doing? Just Andy with you now for a couple of hours. Little Mix here and Jackie Wilson, I Get the Sweetest Feeling. If you work in insurance, what's the strangest claim you've ever received? One man claimed for loss of his glasses after a bird flew in through the bedroom window and pinched him from a bedside cabinet. And there's also been many claims for damage to electronics such as cell phones and watches from people who admitted putting them in the dishwasher to clean. Strangest claim.

That is Becky Hill and Lewis Thompson, Side Effects, and New Kids on the Block. Tonight was the one in front of that. If you have a tough time falling asleep, I've got these suggestions for you. Stick to a regular sleep schedule. Avoid exercising closer than 5 or 6 hours before bedtime. There's also avoid caffeine, nicotine and alcohol before bed. Avoid large meals and beverages late at night. Don't take naps after 3 p.m. And if you're still awake after more than 20 minutes in bed, get up and do something relaxing until you feel sleepy. Good night.

It's a nice day for a

Billy Idol, Supergrass, White Wedding and Moving, respectively. Lego has beaten off stiff competition from Barbie, Action Man and the Nintendo Game Boy. This is to be named the most popular toy ever made. The building bricks, first launched in 1949, have topped a poll to find the world's most cherished toy. Men's top four toys were Lego, Game Boy, Transformers and Action Man. Women opted for the Barbie doll first, with Lego, My Little Pony, Game Boy and Cindy also scoring highly.

It was the Bluebells' I'm Falling, and there's Black, Wonderful Life. Our ultimate feel-good food is a full English breakfast because it ticks all our sensory boxes. Researchers found the sound of the bacon sizzling coupled with the smell of a tasty fryer makes it irresistible. The taste of melted butter on toast and the smell of fresh coffee also contribute to the allure of the much-loved full English. Yeah, I love full Englishes, but I have to have it done healthily, if you don't mind.

0: pressure. Pressure.
1: I could point out a dozen things wrong with that, but why bother?

Down the Odyssey, Use It Up and Wear It Out, and Santana, Rob Thomas, Smooth. A new study says we miss using fold-out maps, having lay-by picnics and playing I Spy on road trips. Three quarters of us say that Great British road journeys are very different from when we were a child, and more than a third of us say that trips with a family make us nostalgic for the car journeys we took when they were younger. Gone are the days of using a traditional map to find your way, even though 73% admit to missing them. The overwhelmingly majority of us, 91%, now rely on SatNav or Google Maps.

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1989, the beautiful South, You Keep It All In, and Desiree from 98, Life. 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The Japanese brand topped the best car dealers category in the survey. Honda was followed, by the way, by Lexus, Peugeot, Subaru and Kia.

from Sam Fisher and Meghan Trainor, All Right, and Rick James, Super Freak. We're a nation of film buffs, with the average adult able to recount 6 movie quotes from memory. We remember around 6 quotes on average, and men are better than women at storing and reciting famous movie lines. Typically, women can recount 5 lines, but men are able to recall an impressive 7 film quotes. The more, or should I say the most, commonly recited movie quote is "I'll be back," which was first uttered by actor and ex-governor, of course, Arnold Schwarzenegger, in the 1984 film The Terminator.

Inner City, Good Life, The OJ's Love Train, and The Blues Brothers, Ray Charles, Shake Your Tail Feather. Newcastle has been voted the best city in the UK for its food, fashion, and also nightlife. People have been asked to rate the different vibes of things like style and music in their home cities, and the North East metropolis topped the list. It beat off competition from Cardiff, Liverpool, Reading, and Edinburgh, which all made the top five. Why, I pet?

0: won't let me.
1: Popping into the facts corner in a few seconds. Meanwhile, Boyzone, Love You Anyway, and Janet Jackson, Rhythm Nation from 1989. So, while purple is a mixture of red and blue, violet is a true colour with its own wavelength on the visible light spectrum. And in 2008, so 15 years ago, three people in the US named their child Mushroom. Can you believe it?

Rihanna, Diamonds and Joe Cocker, Jennifer Warnes, Up Where We Belong. Another jab is being worked on, which could potentially help to tackle Alzheimer's disease. Lab trials show that when given to mice, the SAGP injection targets a protein involved in the most common cause of dementia to help eliminate toxic cells. The animals also showed improvement in behaviour and awareness after the jab, scientists said. The vaccine is yet to be tested on humans, so it's not known if it would be of any benefit to patients or what the side effects might be.

Did you know? A new poll found that 5% of people wish radio stations play Christmas music all year round. 11% of people eat ice cream every day. And about 60% of cars have a bumper or window sticker. 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

0: 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So I'll see you then.
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Started off today's show with one of those songs that you used to hear in the fairgrounds, wherever you was. It was always playing in the fairgrounds, either on the Dodgems or whatever. Telstar by the Tornadoes, starting off today's show. The show, of course, being the Swinging 60s with me, Gord Cooper, with a little bit of help from my producer, Simon, who has put the playlist together for me. He says, all I need to do is make it sound good. Which is not as easy as it seems, I can assure you. But yeah, admittedly, he has got the hard bit. But he always has, there's always a sting in the tail. He says, if I'm going to put the playlist together, there needs to be at least one song that's a little bit more obscure. And looking at the playlist, I notice he's done that. So we'll sneak that one in shortly. But before we do that, we'll have a little bit of Cliff and one of his Eurovision entries. This is Congratulations.

Right, that's got Simon, the producer's obscure one out of the way. Carla Thomas with B-A-B-Y, which is a big hit for Rachel Sweet in the 70s, or was a bigger hit. But Carla Thomas' version never really did anything. But I managed to get his suggestion early, so now we can get into mainstream again. Before that, we had Eddie Floyd with Knock on Wood. Cliff Richard with Congratulations, and started off today's show as instrumental Telstar by the Tornadoes.

some of the big hitters of the 60s scene. The Beatles, of course, which are probably the biggest hitters ever of any decade, to be perfectly honest, with I Feel Fine. Before that, Shirley Bassey, or as Morecambe and Wise used to call her, Burley Chassey, with Goldfinger. And then Joe Brown and the Brothers, who whose daughter Sam Brown had a couple of hits, big hits in the 80s, and he sung A Picture of You. I have to trust Simon to make sure that all the songs are around in the 60s, because the next one, I must admit, I did think possibly may have snuck into the 70s, but it may well have been a re-release in the 70s. If it wasn't the 60s and I was right and it was the 70s, don't blame me. As I told you, I just put the... I just do the bits in the middle. this, though, is the Drifters.

Just around about the halfway stage of today's show. The show, of course, being the Swinging 60s with me, Gord Cooper. And you've just heard the unmistakable sound of Jim Reeves with Welcome to My World, which I know you were all singing along to. I can hear. Even though I may be miles away from you, I have got supersonic hearing. Superman hearing. If only I had. I'm sure I'm going a little bit deaf, to be honest, but that's probably to do with too much loud music through the decades. And before Jim Reeves, we had Adam Faith with Someone Else's Baby, The Honeycombs and Have I the Right, and The Drifters, which I'm assured was in the 60s, with Under the Boardwalk. I always want to say Broadwalk. Under the Boardwalk. This one was one of my favourites when I was growing up in the 60s, possibly because one of them has the same name as I. This is Peter and Gordon.

Even though the songs are short, I never seem to be able to manage to squeeze in all the songs that I want to. Even when I don't chat much, which I try not to do, I try to let the music... You know, I said at the beginning of the show, all I have to do is make it sound good. Well, probably the best way for me to do that is not really to speak a lot. So I don't sort of talk too much, apart from to let you know what the songs are during the show, because that's the way. But I still never manage to squeeze all the songs in that I want to. But we just heard there Manfred Mann with Pretty Flamingo. Before that, the Rolling Stones... with Ruby Tuesday, covered more probably commercially more successfully in the 70s by Melanie, The Who with Substitute, and I say one of my favourite songs, Peter and Gordon with A World Without Love.

That's it, more or less, at the end of today's show. The show, of course, being the Swinging 60s with me, Gord Cooper. And you've just heard the Foundations with Build Me Up Buttercup. Before that, probably one of the most covered songs ever in the world. This was Jimmy Young's version. Yes, the radio presenter with Unchained Melody. Before that, Sam Cooke with Only 16 and the Byrds with Turn, Turn, Turn. I'm going to finish with a little bit of the Big O, Roy Orbison, and then the Kinks with the Waterloo Sunset. Hopefully you enjoyed my selection, and Simon's selection, should I say, rather than mine. His selection, my gabble. Enough to join me same time, same place, same channel next week. Until then, keep smiling. Thanks for listening. Bye.

Jeff was there. Kick up the 80s. And we had Live Aid with Bowie, Queen, ABC and the Police with a host of up-and-coming bands. Music was worldwide on MTV, played a big part for these music icons.

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2: Now, this is when we give you a backstory to a particular hit, and this week on Kick Up the 80s, we're going to 85 for Billy Idol and Rebel Yell, made number three in the UK from an album called Rebel Yell. Now, Billy actually got the title from the Rebel Yell brand of bourbon whiskey. Other bourbons are, of course, available. Billy said he was at Ronnie Wood's place in New York City, where Ronnie, Mick and Keith were taking swigs from a Rebel Yell straight from the bottle. The name was also a Confederate battle cry during the American Civil War. Now, Billy actually changed the lyrics from a topic of war to a passionate one-night stand with a woman who wants more, more, more. A great ray gun effect was actually in the song itself as well. Very, very distinctive. It was used in loads of TV series like Doom Patrol and Knight Rider. Story on the song. Come with Billy Idol. William Brawl to Me and You.

0: Leadership Pop Quiz. Now, here's Jeff Dorsett.
1: Right, quiz time here. Going to turn some grey matter over in Kick Up the 80s. Three questions, give the answers in about 30 minutes' time. First one up here is an album. Who did the album Meat is Murder? So who did the album Meat is Murder? Question number two. If I mention the songs Roof Garden and Morning, both hit singles for whom? Roof Garden and Morning, both 80s hit singles, but for whom? And question number three, based on the hit singles, who were the most successful duo in hit singles in the 80s? So based on hit singles, who was the most successful duo in the USA?

0: 9, 8, 7, 6, 5, 4, 3, 2, 2.
1: Jeff, we have a problem.
2: This could be a rough ride, Jeff.
1: Jeff, we have a problem.
0: In the 1980s, almost there, but no cigar. No These cigar. Are the songs that made it to number two with Jeff Dorsett, 1980s.
3: Yeah, we're going to look at this. A gentleman I saw at 80s Classical at the Poole Lighthouse only last week. Fabulous stuff there. The guy is Nick Kershaw. And in the 16th, or on the 16th of June 1984, he had a number two hit with a song I'm going to be playing, I Won't Let the Sun Go Down on Me. So what do you think was at number one? Right, the only clue I'm going to give you is, or clues, Liverpool. And this was the second of three number ones made number one for this particular act. Who is it and what is it?

0: So we're looking at the clock there, 16th of June 1984. Nick Kershaw, Won't Let the Sun Go Down on Me, was number two. I said, what was number one? The clues I gave you were Liverpool, led by Holly Johnson, and I said it was the second of three number ones. Of course, they started with Relax, and the third one was A Power of Love, but right in the middle was Two Tribes. So if you've got Two Tribes, you know what? Give yourselves a pat on the back.
1: Hi, this is Tom Johnson, the Doobie Brothers, and you are listening to Jeff Dorsey.

0: tell you what, that is absolutely terrific. One of the great songs there. Rock Till You Drop category, the Doobie Brothers and The Doctor.
1: The best of British. Kick off the 80s with Jeff Dorset.
0: And now we're going to wind the clock here to 1987 from a movie called Scandal. But actually what we're going to do is give Best of British out to the late, great Dusty Springfield, the best female vocalist this country's ever produced. And from it, from the track there, along with the Pet Shop Boys, this is Dusty. Best of British here.

0: Should have been a number one record, actually got as high as two. What a run to deserve this. Pet Shop Boys along with Dusty Springfield from 1987. Right, we're going to get into an interview now. Two of them we're going to do. Second one's going to be Howard Jones, but the first one is that great dancer and body popper, Jeffrey Daniels from Shalimar. And of course, he was part of the Soul Train team.
1: Hey, what's up, everybody? This is Jeffrey Daniel of Shalimar, and you're grooving with the other Jeff, that great Jeff, Jeff Dorsett.
2: Now, I'll tell you what, every time I see Don Cornelius' Soul Train, I think of you. I mean, the dancers on there were exceptional. I mean, it puts our Top of the Pops to shame. But they were so great, and it was all about fashion, wasn't it, as well? You look good, and you move well.
1: That was the gauge, the meter to tell America how to dress and how to dance back then. So people watch Soul Train to keep up with the fashions, the latest fashions and the latest dances, exactly.
2: Yeah. And I'll tell you what, you were right at the forefront when MTV came along because of the fashion and the music that you had was really geared to that. I mean, Michael Jackson absolutely loved your work, and I know that he had you for the Bad and the Smooth Criminal videos. How was that for you, Jeffrey?
1: It's one of the most amazing experiences of my life because since the Jackson 5 came on the scene, I was just a huge fan of theirs and watching them, and to be able to work with Michael and be, you know, instrumental in what he was doing and to contribute to what he was doing, that's just amazing. And he's such a great person to work with, of course.

0: That's the wonderful Shalimar there. And there it is. Right, second row interviews there. Coming up is Howard Jones, and we're talking very much about success in America.
1: I'd lived in Canada when I was a kid as well, so I always had this connection with North America. So I wanted to do well over there, and we did a lot of touring, you know. Whilst things were going in the UK, we toured the clubs and then the theatres and ended up playing, you know, big venues out there. So we put the work in, really.
2: Sure. And a great quote here, Howard: mixing technology with new wave and a cheery optimism of 60s hippies, as said The Guardian.
1: Well, I don't know about the 60s hippies, because I don't feel an affinity with that philosophy at all. But the rest of it I'll go with.
2: Yeah. And do you think it was that John Peel session, Howard, or the marquee club show in 83 that really got you the break?
1: That's a very interesting thing. I don't know what it was. I mean, I did a Kid Jensen session, and I played new song on that, and I think that was what really got it going for me, to be honest. All the record companies were on the phone after that.

That's a big O for you there, and I drove all night. Right, let's give you the answer to the quiz. We've got one track left to play. Album, Meet His Murder. Who's the artist? It's the Smiths. Question number two, if I mention the songs Roof Garden and Morning, both hit singles for whom? The soul singer Al Jarreau. And question number three, based on hit singles, who were the most successful duo in America in the 80s? Hall & Oates was the answer. So if you got that, give yourselves a nice little pat on the back. Right, Paul Young to take us out.

0: England Comeback and Stay. That's about where we've got to leave it. Thanks very much for your company. Keep the requests coming in, especially for Best of British. I want you to vote for an artist or a band or a songwriter and put it on email to chunkyjeff@gmail.com. 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Or you can give me on WhatsApp 077-844-89469. Stay safe, stay well, look after one another.
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Hello, everybody, and welcome to MFZ with Rob Charles, getting things started with Heads, Carolina, and Tails, California, singer by the name of Jenny. Hey, we've got an interview coming up here in about 12 minutes. Hang on.

How do you like that traditional sound? Kind of got a Johnny Paycheck feel to it. Jonathan McQuay, That's All I Had to Do. Here's a band called Credenda. This is a bridge in Dickson County.

In My Dreams, right here on MFC with Rob Charles. Hello, everybody. I've got an interview with Isabel Gray coming up right after this one from Anthony Ray Wright. He was

0: Charles here. And, you know, I've been talking about on social media now for a couple weeks, and we have been, I've been posting on my Facebook and everything about a new segment that I was going to be bringing to MFZ with Rob Charles. And we're doing it right here, right now, this week. We even mentioned it earlier on the show, gave you a little sneak peek of our guest. This young lady is, she's quite a mover and a shaker, I guess, because she's got some things going on. It's like every time I look on social media, she's there and she's always doing something else. I want to welcome everybody, a Baldwin, B-A-L-L-W-I-N, a Baldwin, Missouri native who is now in Nashville. Isabel Gray, welcome to the show and welcome to the first interview on the show.
1: Well, thank you so much for having me. I'm absolutely excited to be your first guest.
0: Well, I had so many folks, including yourself, that were like, Rob, you got to get interview shows going. You got to, you know, I've had such a big demand, and I've got just at this point right now, I've got a, I'm booking up through middle October, and I've still got like 10 more that I have not gotten a solid date on yet. So yes, you and I, you know, we're, I consider you a personal friend, and you know, I'm concerned in your career and yourself as a person, and I wanted to bring you on first. Tell everybody just a little bit about you, where you're from, where you grew up, that kind of that type of thing.
1: Sure. So I grew up, like you said, in Baldwin, Missouri. It's a little smaller town outside of St. Louis. Grew up in the entertainment industry well before I can remember. My dad is a musician. He plays in orchestras. My mom is a dancer and a dance teacher. So the arts were always something that was a part of our household. My mom put me in modeling when I was 8 months old and kind of just stuck in that whole industry ever since. You know, started doing musicals and commercials and, you know, different acting things, as well as dance and gymnastics. Like, I was always doing something.
0: So you're pretty fit.
1: Yeah.
0: I've seen some of your TikTok, I don't know what they call those things on TikTok, episodes or whatever. Mm-hmm. And you're like, I've seen one, I think you were in like, workout clothes and you were stretching and you were doing, and I'm like, this girl is like, she is like athletic and fit for sure.
1: Yeah. Yeah. I don't sit still very well, but it ends up working out in my favor for sure.
0: Thus me saying you were a mover and a shaker. You don't, you don't let the moss collect.
1: No.
0: And as far as the modeling part, you know, someone who does follow any of your social medias will know that because you've got a top-notch photographer that, first of all, it takes all your photos, and you go to some cool places around Nashville. I've been seeing a lot, and so what made you want to sing? I mean, I know your family, you said, was kind of entertainment, you know, wise, but you know, what made you want to, and when did you realize that you could do this?
1: So. I love telling this story because my mom always will tell people this when they say, like, you know, when did you know that your kid was going to be an entertainer? And she always tells the story that when I was 3 years old, my mom and dad would take me out to, you know, go out to eat at a restaurant, and I would go from table to table and sit with strangers and sing for them. Because at 3 years old, I couldn't think of enough reason why someone would leave their home other than to hear me sing, you know, Somewhere Over the Rainbow from Wizard of Oz. So I've always sang. My parents' friends would always disappear when they would have them over, and my mom and dad would find them pulled into the living room with a full production of costume changes and songs and dances. Like, it's just always been who I am.
0: So while you're hopping from table to table with these strange people, I'm hoping you're getting a lot more, hey, yay, that's awesome, more than, you know, you get out of here, kid.
1: I think I got a lot of people, you know, who think it's cute because I was so small. But I think there definitely was this like internal panic a little bit of like, who is this toddler and where are her parents?
0: Well, I mean, I would be thinking of that. I mean, especially in like when I was 3 years old, I mean, in 1972, yes, I'm old. It was a lot different than it is now than when you were three. So, but yeah, I mean, that's kind of like, I've been asked how did I know that this is what I wanted to do? And it was because I would constantly, any function the family went to for holidays, I wanted to be the center of attention. Mm-hmm. I was always doing whatever I had to do to make sure the people were watching me. And so, yeah, I mean, I in that aspect, I feel your situation on that.
1: Yeah.
0: So have you done like modeling on TV or like books, magazines locally or real?
1: Yeah. I've done a lot of modeling. I've done different like print ads, both for just like regular advertisements and also in the stores. And then I've done several different magazines and actually covered two. So that's been really cool. And then I also do like runway shows and things like that with my modeling as well.
0: Well, I've seen you like I said on Facebook about 3 weeks or so ago. You had posted that you were going from your commercial audition to your show that you were having that evening.
1: Mm-hmm.
0: Did you get that commercial gig?
1: I don't know yet. Hopefully, fingers crossed. Sometimes take a while.
0: That'd be kind of cool. I mean, it would be cool, but it would be creepy on your part if you go into a department store. And you're like, okay, so it'd be cool for you knowing that, hey, that's me up there. But at the same time, it'd be kind of creepy to you if it's you looking back at you. Would that not be kind of weird?
1: It's a little bit weird. I think it's honestly like, so for the commercial, that's more acting. And I've done that, you know, for a while as well, done commercials and movies and TV shows. But for the modeling, I think what's cool is like, I've been in that industry for so long, both in St. Louis and Nashville and Chicago and Los Angeles. So like, I'll walk into a Target sometimes and look at a huge, you know, life-size advertisement and be like, oh, I know her. So it's been really
0: kinda cool.
1: Yeah.
0: Yeah. You know what? That's Angie. I remember her back then in a day or whatever.
1: Yeah, yeah. I'll be like, oh, we did this, you know, this shoot together like this many years ago or, you know, whatever it is. But it's been really cool.
0: Okay, so that is just a part of what makes Isabel the public figure that she is. Modeling is one. Singer-songwriter is another one. I want to touch a little bit on that singer-songwriter role that you play. You've been going to Cincinnati. I've seen here lately. You've been up there 2 or 3 times. Is it the mm-hmm. same place you go to that is wanting you to come back? Are you getting new venues in Cincinnati or?
1: So both. We go every time we go to Cincinnati, we play at Lori's Roadhouse, which is actually just north of Cincinnati in a small town called Westchester. And we love Greg and Lori, who own Lori's Roadhouse. It's a fantastic venue. You get to play full band and just feel like a rock star the whole time. And then the last time we went to Cincinnati, we actually played at the Voices of America Country Music Festival. It was the first year for that festival. And I got to play an acoustic duo set. And we actually opened for Megan Maroney, who has
0: nice.
1: That song, Orange. Yeah.
0: Now, like I said earlier, you know, I consider you a personal friend. We talk a lot about what you're, you know, where you're going, what you're doing. You also, you got to see Alabama, at that show.
1: They played the night before us. They closed out the night, Friday night.
0: And I mean, for someone who's never seen Alabama, I've seen them 11 times. So tell the folks, was that not cool?
1: Oh my gosh. It was so cool. Alabama really changed country music history, and having it be like a family ordeal. I don't think I even knew that they were related. But that was so cool. Yeah, it was so cool to see him perform. And, you know, so many years later, they still just like lit up with joy and passion when they were on stage, which is always amazing to see.
0: And the folks here that are listening right now are going to, they're going to get a sneak peek of who our guest on next week's interview is going to be. And it's going to be the guitar player and fiddle player for Alabama. They're going to be on next week here. So
1: that's awesome.
0: I got a chance to see Kimo and Megan last year when they came to Little Rock. And I want to tell you something. I wasn't as in, you know, as good friends with them as I have gotten in the past year. So it's like, yeah, man, you know, we ever get back to Little Rock, you let us know. We'll do a little meet and greet and hang out or whatever. And I was like, what? So, you know, Alabama has and always will be my number one favorite artist of all time. They are what made me really turn in and start loving some music back in the mid 80s, around 83 or 84 with Mountain Music. Mm-hmm. Their CD, and then the closer you get and Roll On and all that just kind of fell into place. But so we're about getting close to the halfway point at this point. We're going to take a little break. I'm going to play a song called Like You. Is that a song that you wrote?
1: It is. Yeah. I co-wrote Like You with Scott Barrier and Nikki Claire.
0: Now, what was the inspiration behind that? What is the backstory on that?
1: Yeah, so that song came about because I kept hearing people say, I never thought I'd end up with the person that I'm with. You know, whether it's, you know, they're so not the type that I would go for before, or, you know, I only dated athletes and I ended up marrying, you know, a tech guy or whatever it is. You know, I hear that over and over again. And so the idea for the song was, you know, I never thought that I would end up with someone like you until I realized that no one can love like you can. And that's
0: is it a fictional story or is it real? Is it a true story?
1: A little bit of both. I think in every song that somebody writes, there's a little bit of truth in it. At least a little.
0: Yeah.
1: But you know, we definitely can embellish different things and make things rhyme better too. But yeah, definitely some truth in both of it.
0: All right. That song has been played a lot on the show. We're going to play it right now. This is a co-written song with Isabel Gray, and it is called Like You. And we are on MFZ with Rob Charles. Hang on, everybody. We'll be right back.

0: That is Like You with Isabel Gray, and we are talking to her on our very first session. I think I'm going to call this segment called Sit Down Sessions, because that's what we're doing. I've been like brainstorming, and hey, what can I call this? I don't want it to be something that's been used a lot. I've never heard of Sit Down Sessions. So that may be what I call it. So we're back. That was a great song. Love that song. Want to talk about just a little bit about things that you've got going on now. Any new music, any EPs, or anything in particular you want to promote?
1: Yeah, so I will be working on my new single, hopefully getting into the studio here really soon. The new single is called Good Judge of Bad Guys. And I co-wrote that song with my amazing producer, Smith Curry. He does all of the production for my songs here in Nashville, along with Caleb Jones, who's also a really talented songwriter, musician, singer here in Nashville. So I can't wait for everybody to hear that song. It's super fun, upbeat, very like girl empowering.
0: I was going to ask you, is it kind of a like a dogging bad guys that are trying to be smooth or, think that they're all that?
1: Yeah. It's basically, without giving too much of it away, it's basically about how I can spot a bad guy from a mile away, and it might just turn out that I'm the one that they need to look out for instead of the other way around.
0: So from the perspective, is it a bad guy in a bad way, or is it a bad guy in a good way? Because, you know, it's like they always say, you know, girls like bad boys. So is it kind of like
1: a player?
0: Ah, okay. Got you. I have some friends. I'm not going to say their names. I know exactly the situation. So hopefully real soon we will get a taste of that. I've been acquainted with you now, I don't know, 9 months, maybe close to a year.
1: Yeah, I was going to say a year probably.
0: When I first got introduced to you, we were talking on Facebook, and you said, I wrote a new song last night, and it's like, do you want to hear it? I was like, yeah. I mean, so you tried to FaceTime call me on Facebook, and that didn't work. So I was like, here's my number. So you called me, and you gave me like a little unplugged version of a song. And what was that song called?
1: Oh, You Nothing.
0: Oh, You Nothing. And when you sang it, I was just sitting there like, dude, This is cool stuff. I mean, this has got to be, I could play that on the radio. I would definitely like spin the heck out of that. any plans on doing anything with OU Nothing?
1: Yeah, absolutely. So that is coming down the runway as well, on songs that are going to be recorded and released. Going to be coming up hopefully really soon. Cause that song is another one that is just, you can't sit still and listen to it.
0: No, it was,
1: gotta do it.
0: And I mean, I know in your head when you wrote it and you, you know, put the music to it and everything, you've got a certain sound in your mind that you want to hear.
1: Mm-hmm.
0: I don't get to hear that sound because it's not the final product. I got to hear you with your guitar sitting there singing. And I was like, this is amazeballs. It's probably going to be like super awesome once it has everything, you know, the production and everything put to it. I'm looking very forward to that. Now, you do a lot of gigs around Nashville. You have some places that you go to regularly that folks can, you know, can catch you at, or, you know, what people, you know, if I'm hanging out in Nashville, I want to come see something cool. Where do I need to go to see Isabel Gray?
1: Yeah, absolutely. So I play 2 gigs a week down on Lower Broadway. I play at the Stage on the Rooftop. So that is on Thursdays from.
0: So is it outside? I know it's a rooftop, but I mean, it could be the rooftop inside, but is it outside?
1: It's got both. So the Stage is inside, air conditioned or heated, depending on the time of year. With the bar up there, and then there is garage doors that open up to an outside patio section as well.
0: So you're not physically like when it gets nice here in October and it's crispy, cool outside, you're not going to be physically playing outside. You're still on the inside, right?
1: Correct. Yeah, we're on the inside, mainly just so that all the equipment stays nice.
0: That would be kind of cool, though. Either way, I mean, if you're on that stage, even if you're inside, you're probably overlooking Nashville in some sort. So yes. The view, your office that you're having that night, you're probably thinking to yourself, dude, is this really happening? I mean, this has got to be so cool.
1: You know, there are worse things, my friend.
0: I can imagine.
1: Yeah. I honestly, I'm so blessed to get to chase my dreams and do what I love every day. I absolutely cannot complain. But the stage rooftop is Thursdays from 2:45 p.m. to 6:15. And Sunday night, late shift from 10:45 p.m. to 2:15 a.m. And then throughout the week, I will play at several different venues in Midtown, which for those of you who don't know, that's around like the Vanderbilt University area here in Nashville. And I'll play a lot of what we call writers' rounds, which is where, you know, 2, 3, 4 of us songwriters will get on a stage and take turns playing originals, just us and our guitars, acoustic. And those change out all the time. But if you follow me on my socials, you'll get all the updates on where I'm playing and when.
0: But that's what we were getting to next was, you know, you got a lot of followers on your social media. Mm-hmm. I'm one of them. I mean, I think I got 2 accounts following you on Instagram. That's only because I have 2 accounts. If I had 3 or 4, they would probably follow you also. But, you know, you got a lot of followers and, you know, there are a lot of them that are probably in Middle Tennessee area that would like to catch your shows. And right now I'm going to give you an opportunity to spit out all of your social medias, where people can reach you, where they can purchase your music, all that kind of cool stuff.
1: Awesome. Yeah. I am on every social media platform, Instagram, TikTok, Twitter, Facebook. I'm on Spotify, Apple Music, Amazon Music, iHeartRadio, iTunes, everywhere that you can stream music, and every platform is just my name. So it's Izabel, Izabel, Gray, Gray.
0: No space, no hyphens, no underscores, no nothing.
1: There's an underscore, Izabel Gray underscore on Instagram, but if you type in my name, I'm usually the top result that'll pop up.
0: You'll see the little blue check mark.
1: You'll see the blue check mark. That is right.
0: And it's very important for, you know, I've had folks that I've had interviews on the other shows when I used to do them, and they were always wanting to promote their social medias, but they would always throw Pandora up in the mix. And I'm like, you know, you're kind of hurting yourself a little bit by telling them they can go listen for free on Pandora. I said, you got to give them those links where they have to pay for it, because that is the only way that independent artists such as yourself can make more music. I mean, you don't have Big Machine, you don't have UMG, you don't have RCA, you don't have Sony, you don't have anybody backing you to pay all that stuff. So you as an artist have to fund it yourself. And yep, that is why I try to, and you didn't say Pandora, and I'm, you know, like I said, I'm glad you didn't. I want to make sure you can make money at it. That way you can make more music. Cause I know it's not cheap. I've written some songs. I've had them recorded by a friend of mine, who has sent them to Georgia. There's a studio down in Georgia that does all his mixing and producing, and it's not cheap. No. So if you guys can possibly at all go to her venue, go to the venues where she's at, watch her shows, buy her. I know you got a cool jacket I've seen the other day, a pink jacket with all the little rhinestones and stuff on the back. Is that for sale at a shop or somewhere if somebody wants that?
1: No. So that, what you're talking about is my pink denim romper that's got my name on it and all the bling. And that actually is going to be featured in my next music video. I made that romper myself, you know, did all the rhinestoning and my name and everything. But there is some merch that is being created right now. That will be available on my website as soon as it's ready.
0: And your website is izabelgray.com?
1: It is.
0: Okay. So, folks, you want to pay attention to that because you're going to probably be able to get T-shirts and hats and koozies or whatever your T-shirt. I like cutoffs, not tank tops, but the sleeveless shirts.
1: Yeah.
0: I think there's a difference between a tank top and a sleeveless shirt. That's what I like is the sleeveless shirts, and it's really hard to find those. All right, guys, check her out. Go listen to her on Spotify. Request her songs at radio stations all across the world. This show in particular is played on 42 radio stations throughout the entire world, so that your interview will be heard several times in the upcoming week. I've also got a radio station, one of the 30 radio stations that I run. I have a radio station that is all independent, and I am creating a show for that. And I'm after tonight. Talking to you, I'm going to call it Sit Down with Rob or Sit Down Sessions, and you are going to be the first installment on our episode coming up after this show is played live. And folks can go to the station, and I will post it on Facebook, and I will tag you in it. That way you can let people know, hey, my interview is being played right here on that certain radio station. Isabel, again, I've enjoyed talking to you. I've been anticipating this for a little while. And, you know, thank you for being a friend. Thank you for everything that you do as an indie artist. And we're going to close out with my favorite song to date by you called Better Than This. I want you to tell the folks about Better Than This. And then we're going to tell you bye-bye.
1: Sure. Better Than This is a song that I co-wrote with Greg Wilson, all about a person that when things ended told me I would never do better. So I wrote a song about how great life is without that person in it.
0: Kind of like in your face.
1: Yeah.
0: it's Toby Keith all over again. You're the female version of How Do You Like Me Now?
1: Yeah, pretty much.
0: Isabel, thank you so much. I appreciate you for hanging out with us on MFZ with Rob Charles. This is Better Than This by Isabel Gray. Be back in just a few minutes.

Crazy Ride. That is Katia T for you right here on MFZ. These are the LaDuck sisters, Diamond, Dixie, Gabrielle, and Bianca. This is called Catching a Buzz.

catching that buzz tonight. Gabriella and Bianca got a interview with them coming up very soon on the show. That is the end of the first hour. Yeah, there is Kate Joe playing Bubbles. Going to take us to the top of the hour. Got a tribute to one of our own. Yes, very big supporter of my show and the radio station. Got a little tribute to her daughter coming up next hour. You do not want to go away. Hang on.

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How can you not like that one, man? You just got to get up and move with that song. It's going to be a good day, not ashamed. Tell you what, that would be a good song to be playing in a morning show drive to start the show off, wouldn't it? Yeah. Here is Highway Bound, Gina Jones for you. Oh, yeah. We've got some Poncho Nevadas coming up real shortly. Hang on.

Let's just take tonight and live our dream. That is Terry Knight for you right here, MFZ with Rob Charles. We are rolling on this week's program. Here's Garrett Gregory.

the stains and muddy waters. That is Poncho Nevada's for you right there. Sent to us by my talent scout and promoter, Miss Sandra De La Parra. Thank you so kindly, ma'am. Here's the Don Woods Band. This is called Over My Limit.

amazing artist right there from Gilmer, Texas, I think it is. Or no. Quitman, Texas. That's right. Don Woods and his band, Over My Limits. Here is Cody Winkler along with Georgette Jones. This is called You and Me Before Good.

That was Me and You before Goodbye. Cody Winkler and George Ed Jones. Love that steel guitar. Hey, I love this guy right here. Mr. Dennis Scott does a lot of work here for my show. This song is called Can't Hold On.

That is the band Lux Thrall, yes, with Rachel Gilbo and the guys. That is called Cardboard Limousine. We've got a tribute coming out to one of our own, going out to one of our own, right after this one from Devin Nichols. This one right here, great song. This is called Perfume. Gotta love some technical difficulties, people. Gotta love it.

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Perfume. You know, there is a wonderful woman who does great stuff for my shows. She does graphics and sharing, and she has been a great friend of mine for several years. And right now, I want to give this to her because she lost her daughter suddenly and unexpected last week. And I want to play a song from her daughter right now, and just let this, I'll say her name, Nikki, let Nikki know that we're thinking about you. You know, I've talked to her more than once in the past week, and you know, sending so much prayer and so much love out to her and her family. Could not imagine, and not going to even pretend to know how it feels, because I don't. But I hope this song is a way of kind of, you know, my helping you with this situation, okay? It is by her late daughter, Tisa Calabretta Burgett. I messed it up again. And this is a great song. This is her daughter singing. This is called Let It Go, right here on MFZ with Rob Charles. Rest in peace, Angel.

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Calabretta Burgett. Man, I'm getting choked up, man. I mean, seriously. Great sound, great song. Rest in peace to you.

We're going to have a night we're going to forget. That is Derek Andrew for you right there. Before that, Jay Duce with Another Shade of Blue and Tessa Calabretti, Forget. Folks, thank y'all so much for joining us. Hope you enjoyed the Isabel Gray interview that we had last hour. Always good time here on MFZ. Join me again next week. Same time, same place, and we will have Cash Creek will be our guest on the show next week. Until then, y'all be good. Y'all take care of each other and take care of yourself. Bye-bye, everybody. Rob out.

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0: And music this hour coming up from Chris Cameron, also McFadden and Whitehead. We've got Diana Ross as well. And it'll be great to hear from you as well. 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It'll be great to hear from you and hear about your vinyl memories as well. We've got all the usual features on the show this week. Oddity of the week, album of the week, one from the vault in our 78 Super Oldie. But I'll tell you further details about what's coming up on this week's show straight after we go back to 1984. Here's the album version of Sade and Smooth Operator.

0: Bill Wilson's Vine Revival, back to 1984 there, from Diamond Life, Sade and Smooth Operator. We're going to have a great show this week, I can feel it in the bones. I don't know about the water like this week, but we'll see.
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0: And we kick things off this hour with the Four Tops, Loco in Acapulco from 1988. And then you've just heard there Sade, Smooth Operator from 1984. Music this hour coming up from McFadden and Whitehead. Also we've got Diana Ross with a first play here on Phil Wilson's Vinyl Revival of a hit from 1991. It's a ballad as well. It's excellent, by the way. Also we've got Chris Cameron coming up soon with a track called Is This Love from 1985. Didn't do all that well in the charts, but when you hear it, you'll go, why didn't that do very well in the charts? But yes, we'll be doing that a little bit later on. Well, a couple of minutes from now. Now, what's coming up on this week's show? Well, we're going to be celebrating a 50th anniversary of a song which got to number one in June 1973. So that's going to be our number one of the week.

Vault this hour, and on Side B as well. This hour we're going to take you back to 1967 with the top 40 hit there. We've also got our 78 Super Oldie, which we're going to take you back to 1956 for that one on Brunswick Records. Hey, we're being very mysterious, aren't we, this week? Very mysterious indeed. Here's the oddity of the week clue, if you're ready for it. This is a good one, actually. This song was the best thing since sliced bread to score this hit. This song was the best thing since sliced bread to score this hit. Any ideas what that is? I'll give you one more time. This song was the best thing since sliced bread to score this hit. The clue is in the question. Get your answers in right now to this radio station, and we will reveal the answer in about an hour and 20 minutes from now. Let's get back to the music. Let's go back to 85 with that Chris Cameron fantastic tune, Is This Love? And then I think we'll have a bit of McFadden and Whitehead. Ain't No Stopping Us Now from 79. Welcome to Side A of Phil Wilson's Vinyl Revival.

0: Phil Wilson's Vinyl Revival back to 1979 with McFadden and Whitehead and Ain't No Stopping Us Now. And before that you heard Chris Cameron, Is This Love? Yes, who'd only got into the lower part of the top 100. I think it got as high as number 91 in the charts for 1 week. But he's got his own page on the official charts website, so obviously they must have thought something of the hit. I don't know why it didn't make it higher than that, but you've heard it here on Phil Wilson's Vine Revival. We'd like to delve into the archives, which we're going to do right now.
1: Phil Wilson's One from the Vault.
0: And the One from the Vault this hour, we're going to take you back to the 14th of November 1967, where this hit got a size number 32 in the charts, spent 6 weeks on the charts. It's Lulu, Love Loves to Love Love.

Hour one from the vault, this hour back to 1967. Lulu, love loves to love love. Fancy seeing that after a few sherbets. My goodness gracious me. Oh my goodness. I did very well there, didn't I? Yes. I was, I have been rehearsing all week, by the way, since I last spoke to you. So, yes, got the practice in there, a couple of tongue twisters and all the rest of it. Coming soon, we've got another two tracks. Well, not another two tracks, it's the first two tracks from our album of the week. It's Steely Dan, Countdown to Ecstasy from 1973, which is spending its 50th anniversary in 2023. So that's a bit of an achievement. So we're going to be featuring two tracks from that album of the week this hour, and also on side B as well. And I forgot to mention, actually, we've got younger one is going to be joining us as my special guest on the show on side B, so stay tuned for that. Do apologize to younger one there, you'll be wondering what's happening there. He's sitting in the green room going, am I actually going to be coming on the show or not this week? But yes, younger one will be joining me talking about vinyl and also his brand new music, which is coming out now. But to take us to the album of the week, let's go back to 1991. Here's Diana Ross and Heart, Don't Change My Heart, open bracket, close bracket, from 1991 on Phil Wilson's Vinyl Revival.

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2: And this week it's an extra special Album of the Week because it's the 50th anniversary since the first release of this album. It's Steely Dan, Countdown to Ecstasy, which was released originally in 1973. It's on Geffen Records, and if you'd like to get a copy of the new pressing, which we're actually going to be playing the music off today, of the good old vinyl, the code is B for Barbara, 00349888-01. That's B for Bravo, 00349888-01. And the tracks we're going to play you right now are King of the World and one of the biggest hits off the album, which is My Old School, as Steely Dan, and Countdown to Ecstasy is our Album of the Week.

Wilson's Vinyl Revival with our album of the week coming from Steely Dan, Countdown to Ecstasy on Geffen Records, which is celebrating its 50th anniversary in 2023. And if you'd like to get a copy of the record, the code is B for Bob 003-4988-01, and that'll direct you to the 50th anniversary pressing of Steely Dan and Countdown to Ecstasy. And yeah, it's just dropped on the mat there of the studio just a week or so ago, so we thought we'd better get that on the turntable sharpish. The tracks that you've just heard there were My Old School, which was one of the hits that they had from the album. Didn't chart in the UK though, but did chart on the Billboard Hot 100. And before that, you heard King of the World. And we've still got another hit from the album coming up on Side B. And don't forget, coming up on Side B as well, my special guest is Younger One. Yes, talking about his brand new song, which is taken from a brand new album. It's called My Mom Told Me About You. So we'll be talking about that lo-fi track with a Younger One. That's on Side B. So get yourself a nice cuppa and a couple of biscuits and chill with a bit of conversation that we've got there with Younger One. And coming soon on the show, we've got Sarah Reeves is going to be joining me on Phil Wilson's Vinyl Revival. Also, Susie Quattro is going to be appearing on the show as well, talking about her brand new album, which she's joined up with Katie Tunstall to release an album called Face to Face. And that album is coming out in August. And Shine a Light, the single, is out now if you want to get a copy of that. So that's what's coming soon on the show. Now, the question is, have you got the oddity of the week correct yet? Well, here is the clue once again. This song was the best thing since sliced bread to score this hit. That's this song was the best thing since sliced bread to score this hit. I'm going to help you out with this one. Think about a song, or maybe think about something to do with the singers of the song, which may score. And think about maybe sliced bread. Think about maybe an advertisement for sliced bread. And no, it's not the Hovis. It's not the Hovis tune there. No, when I was a lad. No, it's not that one. No, going up to hill there. No, it's not that. No, no. So get that one straight out of the bath, as it were. We'll reveal the answer in any case on Side B. And I'm going to give you another clue on Side B as well. So stay tuned for that. We've got music coming up from Milli Vanilli. Also Cher. We've got Baka Juniors with a track which you'll definitely recognise. It's called Raise. Open bracket, 63 Steps to Heaven, close bracket. You'll love it. It's from 1990. That's coming soon. And also we've got our number one of the week as well. And our 78 Super Oldie. Are we going to squeeze it all in? Stay tuned to find out. Before the number one of the week, here's the Faces.

was short and sweet, wasn't it? The Faces, Cindy, incidentally, from 1973. Hey, and that's 50-year-old as well. I think there's a pattern going here. And I can't believe it, the number one of the week is 50 years old as well, which we're going to do now. Yes, I can't believe our number one of the week this week is celebrating 50th anniversary. Yes, taking you back to the 16th of June 1973, where this number one spent 1 week at the top of the charts and 14 weeks on the charts. It was the debut single Straight In at number one, Suzi Quatro, and Can the Can is our number one of the week.

Phil Wilson's Vinyl Revival with our number one of the week this week, celebrating its 50th anniversary in 2023. It was, of course, Suzi Quatro and Can the Can, getting a size number one in the UK charts for 1 week. Spent 14 weeks on the charts from the 16th of June 1973, and that was her debut single as well. And of course, she followed that up later in 1973 with Devil Gate Drive, which we absolutely love. And Suzi Quatro will be appearing on Phil Wilson's Vinyl Revival in about 2 weeks' time. How much time have we got on this hour of the show? Well, I've got 6 minutes and 20 seconds, so I think we've got time for a bit of Milli Vanilli. Let's go back to 1989 with Girl, I'm Gonna Miss You, and then I think we'll try and squeeze in a bit of Cher and Gypsies, Tramps and Thieves. We'll kick off side B with a bit of Baka. Yes, a great artist, and you'll love the tune as well. See you on side B.

how are you doing? Welcome along to Side B of Phil Wilson's Vine Revival, and kicking things off, Sister Sledge, We Are Family, the Sure Pure remix edit from 1993 on Phil Wilson's Vine Revival. It was originally released in 1979. Music this hour coming up from Meatloaf, also Aswad and Heatwave. But before I tell you about everything else that's happening up on this side of the show, let's go back to 1985 with Motown Records with Stevie Wonder and Overjoyed.

Phil Wilson's Vine Revival back to 1985 with Stevie Wonder and Overjoyed. Coming up on this hour of the show, we've got our Oddity of the Week. Now, have you got your pen and paper at the ready? Because if you weren't listening on side A, you've missed out on the clue. Here it is again. This song was a right little earner for Arthur with Terry standing by. That's this song was a right little earner for Arthur with Terry standing by. I've got a bit of an extra clue for you this hour. Leave it out. Leave it out. Think about that one. Think about who said that. I'm going to give you another clue as well, actually. It was from a television programme, these characters. Who used to say, come on, leave it out. So that clue once again. This song was a right little earner for Arthur with Terry standing by. Get your answers into this radio station right now. Otherwise, studio at vinerevivalradio.com. You know the drill. Otherwise, get us on Twitter under Phil's45s. Music this hour coming up from Asbad. Also, we've got Heatwave. We've got Hazel Dean and Mick Jackson with Blame It on the Boogie. Remember that one from 1978? That's coming up. Also, we've got another two tracks from our Album of the Week, which this week we're going to be taking you back to 1983 for another two tracks this hour from Status Quo and Back to Back on Vertigo Records. It'd be great to hear from you. Tell us what you're up to. I've been very, very busy this week, my goodness, getting all of the vinyl together. Coming soon, we've got a great George Benson album coming up. And what else we got? We've got Pearls 2 from Elkie Brooks, which has got some great tracks on there and some cover versions as well. So, by the way, if you want to find out what's happening on the show, get yourself over to our Instagram page, Phil Wilson's Vine Revival. You can have a look at 7-inch singles covers and also album covers, which we're going to be featuring as the Album of the Week in future editions. Now, on side A, I did mention that this show is dedicated to the memory of Meatloaf. So we're going to play this track right now. Let's go back to 1977 with Meatloaf and 2 out of 3 Ain't Bad. And then straight after that, I think we'll go back to 1989 on Mango Records with Aswad and Beauty's Only Skin Deep on Phil Wilson's Vinyl Revival.

It is only skin deep. It'd be great to hear from you. Get in touch with this radio station right now. I may say hello to you, or maybe play a tune for you on this week, or maybe next week's show. Get in touch with me right now. Let's go back to 1977 on G2A Records with Heatwave and The Groove Line. And then I think we'll have a bit of Hazel Dean and Searchin' from 1983 on Phil Wilson's Vinyl Revival.

Wilson's Vinyl Revival back to 1983 there on Proto Records with Hazel Dean, with one of three top 10 hits of the 80s for Hazel Dean. And we've got music coming up from Spandau Ballet coming soon. Also, we've got another two tracks from our album of the week, which is Status Quo and Back to Back from 1983. Coming next, straight after we go to a track which was actually covered by Big Fun, if you remember them. We're going to take you back to 1978 on this occasion, though, with Mick Jackson and Blame It on the Boogie. And the album of the week is next.

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2: 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And if you'd like to get a copy of the record, the code is VERH10. And the tracks that we're going to take you to finally now are Margarita Time and Win or Lose, a Status Quo. And Back to Back is our Album of the Week.

Wilson's Vine Revival with our album of the week. This week coming from Status Quo, Back to Back from 1983 on Vertigo Records. And if you'd like to get a copy of the record, the code is VERH10, or internationally, you can get it as typing this one in, this code, 814662-1. 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That was the album of the week, and we'll have another one on next week's show. 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And also on there as well, you can hear previous editions of Phil Wilson's Vinyl Revival as well. It'd be great to hear from you through there, or like I say, through this radio station right now. Okay, the stats on that album of the week was it got as high as number 9 in the UK album chart, spent 22 weeks on the charts from 3rd of December 1983. Now, the oddity of the week is coming soon. Now, the question is, have you got the answer right yet? Well, here it is for the final time, because it's coming next. This song was a right little earner for Arthur, with Terry standing by. That's this song. Was a right little earner for Arthur, with Terry standing by. And the other clue that we gave you was, leave it out. No, I'll tell you what he used to say. I think it was like, leave it out, Arthur. That's all I'm going to say. It's from a television show, these characters that this song is all about, which was on ITV in Great Britain. So get your answers into this radio station right now, and all will be revealed next. But first, I think we'll do this. Let's go back to 1982 with Spandau Ballet and Lifeline.

0: as high as number 7 in the UK charts, Spandau Ballet and Lifeline from 1982 on Chrysalis Records, which was the follow-up single from Instinction. Yeah, you got it right. Talking about getting things right, have you got the answer correct for the oddity of the week? Well, all is going to be revealed right now.
1: Vinyl Revival Oddity of the Week.
0: And the clue this week was, this song was a right little earner for Arthur, with Terry standing by. And we also said, leave it out, Arthur. And we also said it was from a television programme. Well, the characters that are featured in this song were from an ITV television programme. Now, I know that you have the answer right. It's been so easy, so easy. Yes, it was, of course, Arthur and Terry are characters out of the television series Minder. And this track was spawned from that particular TV series. It got as high as number 14 in the UK charts and spent 9 weeks on the charts. And it was actually from the group that had a number one for 2 weeks in 1987 with Star Trekkin'. Any ideas who it is? It's, of course, The Firm, Arthur Daly. He's all right.

0: Roll it.
1: Checking out, he's stopping a lock up. Harper's having a fit. He wears them magazines with the Herbert in the

0: like your villain doing. And he sells the odd dodgy motor now and then. Well, ain't a crime, is it? Well, yes, a crime,
1: yeah. Phil Wilson's Vine Revival with our oddity of the week this week, coming from The Firm and Arthur Daly, open bracket, he's all right, close bracket, from 1982. And we'll have another oddity of the week on next week's show. And if you'd like to suggest one, get in touch with this radio station right now, or maybe suggest album or number one of the week. So we'll have another one of them on next week's show. Still to come, we've got me coming up from Extreme, and we're going to try and squeeze in a bit of propaganda. But before that, let's go back to 1982 with Hall & Oates and Maneater.

Phil Wilson's Vine Revival with Propaganda and Jewel from 1985 on ZTT Records. Unfortunately, it's time to put the records all back in the box, but don't you worry about that because we'll have them out again. Same time, same place on next week's show. All I can say is thanks for listening, and we're going to leave you this week with Extreme and Song for Love from 1990 on A&M Records, and we'll see you next week.

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1: He's nothing but a wicked, stingy, rotten old scoundrel.
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2: Hi, Jolly Jim Stevens here with another 60 minutes of upbeat oldies with lots of fun stuff in between. 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
0: Oh, really?

0: A fairly easy dream theme today from an American comedy series starring Fred Gwynn, Yvonne DiCarlo and Al Lewis, which ran for two seasons in 1964 and 5, featuring a family of happy monsters collectively known as the Munsters, of course.
1: The lesson I want you to learn is it doesn't matter what you look like. You can be tall or short, or fat or thin, or ugly, or handsome. Like your father. 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It doesn't matter. What does matter is the size of your heart and the strength of your character. Aww.

0: Boy George on lead vocals with Culture Club, and a massive hit for them in 1982 when they were asking, "Do you really want to hurt me?"
1: Yes!
2: Ooh, scary!
1: Not off.
0: Coming up shortly, we'll be having today's baffling Beatles bit.
1: Jolly good show!

0: A much recorded song sung there by the great pairing of Nancy Sinatra and Lee Hazlewood in 1967 when Lee was going off to Jackson and Nancy didn't care.
1: Gee, I'm sorry about that.
0: It's the happy hour baffling Beatles bit. Stand by for a quick snatch from a Beatles song. See if you can work out which one, and I'll be giving you the answer and playing the whole song for you after the next record. Here we go. Let's hear that again, shall we?

0: Excellent. The American rock band JoJo Gunn with a UK top 10 hit for them in 1972 titled Run, Run, Run.
1: Okay.
2: Bye.
0: Well, how did you get on with today's baffling Beatles bit, which went like this? Today's answer was the end bit of the Fab Four's 1964 song 8 Days a Week, with John taking lead vocals on track one, side two of the Beatles For Sale album in the UK and on a 45 single in the USA and Canada. And it's coming up next.
2: Yay!

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1: Bravo!
0: Coming up after the next song, we'll be having today's Connections Conundrum.
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0: With backing vocals from the great Bruce Springsteen, we heard Gary U.S. Bonds in 1981 singing the praises of his Delta flower, Jolie Blanc.
1: Glory, hallelujah.
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0: It's the Happy Hour Connections Conundrum. You're about to hear two songs back to back, but can you work out the missing link between them? The answer will follow the music.
1: Number one.

0: Today's Connections Conundrum began with How Long in 1974, sung by the UK band Ace. And that was followed by Queen, also in 1974, singing Killer Queen. And the connection was playing cards. Ace followed by Queen. A good hand in blackjack, too.
1: Bingo!
2: Stupid!
0: Coming up after the next track is John Holman's Rare Record Revival.

0: Gary Puckett and the Union Gap were taking us back in time to 1968 when they were enjoying a huge international top 10 hit with Lady Willpower.
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3: Ladies and gentlemen, I apologize for this. 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
0: It's time now for an upbeat song that you wouldn't normally get to hear on the radio. 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

0: Today's Rare Record Revival was by Pete Oakman's group named Harlequin, performing the Flowerpot Men song In a Moment of Madness. This cover version was released on a 45 single by Bell Records as the flip side of New Orleans, which was their only minor chart hit, and it got to number 19 in the UK charts back in 1972.
1: I beg your pardon?
2: 1972! Oh!
0: And our thanks again, as always, to John Holman for providing the music on today's Rare Record Revival.
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0: Excellent. A foot-tapping good old country track brought to us by Hoyt Axton in 1980, all about Della and the Dealer. Do you see what I did there?
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0: good music all the way here on the Happy Hour Show, and that one was a spur-of-the-moment decision. But it's my show, so I can do what I like. Casey and the Sunshine Band were spilling the beans on that disco diva known as the Queen of Clubs. And was that your card?
1: No!
0: Well, which one was it then?
2: I don't

0: Okay, see you later. Bye-bye.
1: This has been Jolly Jim Stevens' Happy Hour Show. I hope you'll be able to join us again next time for lots more fun and upbeat oldies. Until then, thanks for listening, look after yourselves, and bye-bye. And now it's the Happy Hour Show Fabulous Finale. And we're closing down today's Happy Hour Show with Curtis Mayfield in 1971 and the extended version of his soul classic, Move.

0: So welcome along. It's the 100th Noughties and Noughties show. The best of. Going back to show one.
1: It's another 2 hours of that 90s and Noughties show.
0: So it all started in June 2024, and this is how we started. Good morning, good evening, good afternoon, depending where you are listening around the world. This is the 90s and Noughties show. 2 hours of handpicked tunes, starting off with something like this.
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0: So let's skip forward to June 2025. 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
2: 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Woo! Mick Hall.
0: Am I really going to go there? Wakefield, Saturday night.
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Reel to Reel featuring the Mad Stuntman. Can you feel it? I know what did though. Alex Party.

0: 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Stand by, Dubstar, right after this.
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0: So before we bring it up to March 2026, I hope you've enjoyed something a little bit different from me. 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
1: Hello.

0: My name's Mick Hall. Back to normal next week. It's been a pleasure. The 100th birthday show.
1: DJ, come play that song. Keep me dancing.
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0: Your Nod is a Naughty Show, done for another week. We have the up-tempo tune, we have the sing-on. Let's have the ballad. We're going to finish on Walking in Memphis by Cher. Until next week.
1: This has been a Mick Hall official production, and thanks for listening.

Hello and welcome to my Blues Cafe with me, Steve James. I have a great hour of the blues lined up for you today, chosen by me just for you. And if you love the blues, you're definitely in the right place. Stay around for the next hour. I've some great artists coming up. I've got Lucky Peterson, Robert Cray, Tab Benoit, Tony Joe White, Willie Dixon, just to name a few. And my artist of the week this week is Danny Wilde. So we got a lot of blues to fit in over the next hour. So sit back with me, Steve James, and enjoy the ride. And to start the show today, Lucky Peterson was born December the 13th, 1964 in Buffalo, New York. He's an American musician who plays contemporary blues, fusing soul, R&B, gospel and rock and roll. He plays the guitar and the keyboards. Peterson's father was blues man James Peterson, and he owned a nightclub in Buffalo called the Governor's Inn. The club was a regular stop for fellow bluesmen such as Willie Dixon. Apparently, Willie Dixon saw 5-year-old Lucky Peterson performing at the club, and in Peterson's words, "He took me in." Now that's some teacher to have. So from his Son of a Blues Man album, released in 2014 on ACM Records, here is Lucky Peterson with a tune called Blues in My Blood.

That was Lucky Peterson there with a tune called Blues in My Blood. Robert William Cray was born August the 1st, 1953, and is an American blues guitarist and singer. He has won 5 Grammy Awards. By the age of 20, Robert Cray had seen his heroes Albert Collins, Freddie King and Muddy Waters in concert, and decided to form his own band. They began playing college towns in the West Coast. In the late 1970s, he lived in Eugene, Oregon, where he formed the Robert Cray Band and collaborated with artists such as Curtis Soldago and Cray Hawks. Shutdown is a blues album by Albert Collins, Robert Cray and Johnny Copeland, released in 1985 through Alligator Records. The album won the Best Traditional Blues Recording Grammy Award in 1986. And from that very album, here is Robert Cray, Albert Collins and Johnny Copeland with a tune called The Dream.

That was Robert Cray there with a tune called The Dream. And you're listening to The Blues Cafe with me, Steve James. And remember, if you want a request or a dedication, has to be blues though, then go to my website, stevejamesblues.com. There you'll find a request form. Fill that in with the details of the tune you'd like played and who you're playing it for, and I'll see what I can do in a future show. Also, if you're a blues artist that wants to contribute to the show, then again, go to my website, stevejamesblues.com. There you'll find an artist page. Fill that in with some details of how you can get some of your tunes to me and a bit about yourself, and I'll feature you on a future show. And one of the regular features on the show is Artist of the Week, and this week it's Danny Wilde. Danny Wilde was born the 25th of August 1985 in Wiltshire, England, and she's a British singer-songwriter and guitarist who fuses roots genres including blues, country, gospel, soul and Americana into popular song. The American periodical Blues Blast noticed in 2017 that Danny Wilde is a modern-day British blues phenomena. Live at Brighton Road, which is one of her albums, is a treat for the eyes and ears. The overall effect is breathtaking. After graduating with her first-class degree in vocals from the Brighton Institute of Modern Music in 2005, Danny Wilde was signed to the international blues record label Rough Records in September 2007 with the release of her debut album Heal My Blues, and that came out in January 2008. In 2015, Danny Wilde was awarded Best Female Vocalist in the British Blues Awards. So, from her Juice Me Up album, released in 2012 on Rough Records, here is my Artist of the Week this week, Danny Wilde, with a tune called Falling.

That was Danny Wilde there with a tune called Falling. And Danny's my artist of the week this week, so more from Danny later on in the show. And I received the request to play Disco Blues by Tony Joe White, and that came from Dylan from the Northland in New Zealand. And it's always a pleasure to get some Tony Joe White into the show, Dylan, so here it comes. From the album Live from Austin, Texas, here is Tony Joe White with Disco Blues.

I like to dance. And with the right woman, I like a roommate. But I've been out every night, done wore out my shoes. And I got a severe case of the disco blues. I've been going like this, y'all.

Well, that was Tony Joe White there with a tune called Disco Blues. And that one was for Dylan in the Northland in New Zealand. Tab Benoit was born November the 17th, 1967, and is an American blues guitarist, musician and singer. His playing combines a number of blues styles, primarily Delta blues. A guitar player since his teenage years, Benoit appeared at the Blues Box, a music club and cultural centre in Baton Rouge, run by guitarist Tabby Thomas. Playing guitar alongside Thomas, Raphael Neal, Henry Gray and other high-profile regulars at the club, Benoit learned the blues firsthand from a faculty of the living blues legends. He formed a trio in 1987 and began playing clubs in Baton Rouge and New Orleans. 2013 saw Benoit win the Blues Music Awards Contemporary Blues Male Artist for the second year in a row. From his Legacy, the Best of Tab Benoit album, released in 2012 on the Telarc label, here is Tab Benoit with a great tune called I Put a Spell on You.

was Ted Benoit with a beautiful tune called I Put a Spell on You. And you're listening to the Blues Cafe with me, Steve James. Time now for another regular feature that I put in the show each week. It's the something old, something new, maybe borrowed, but always blue. Here I look at a blues tune recorded in the past and then the same song re-recorded, more recently by a different artist. It's actually a feature in the show that I'd love you to contribute to. If you've got an idea for the same song by two artists, maybe the original, and then a second version covered by a current blues artist, then go to my website, stevejamesblues.com. There you'll find a request form. So put down the name of the tune and the two artists that are singing it, and I'll see what I can do in a future show. The tune today is called Rollin' and Tumblin'. Rollin' and Tumblin' is a blues standard, first recorded by American singer-guitarist Hambone Willie Newburn in 1929. Called a great Delta blues classic, it has been interpreted by hundreds of Delta and blues artists, including well-known recording by Muddy Waters. Rock musicians usually follow Muddy Waters' version of the song, with the 1960s group Cream's renditioning on their first album, Fresh Cream, being perhaps the best known. However, here is Muddy Waters with his version of the classic Rolling and Tumbling.

That was Muddy Waters with Rolling and Tumbling. For a later version of that tune, I have chosen the version by Eric Clapton and B.B. King. It's from the album Riding with the King, the 20th anniversary edition. And this tune was not on the original album. And the original album, of course, came out in the year 2000. So, here is Eric Clapton and B.B. King with their version of Rolling and Tumbling.

That was B.B. King and Eric Clapton there with their version of Rollin' and Tumblin'. And you're listening to the Blues Cafe with me, Steve James. Time now for a second tune from my artist of the week, Danny Wild. It's called Wild Women Don't Have the Blues. And this is soon to be released in June of this year. I will introduce the tune with Danny's own words. She says, having been locked down for months, I was so excited to get back into the studio. She explained, I wanted to record some songs by blues idols. I chose this song by Ida Cox, which was written in 1924, but is still very much relevant today. It has a strong feminist message that I really respect. I love strong women who open doors for other women. And Ida Cox was just that. So here is my artist of the week this week, Danny Wild, with a tune called Wild Women Don't Have the Blues.

That was my artist of the week this week, Danny Wilde, with a tune called Wild Women Don't Have the Blues. And you're listening to The Blues Cafe with me, Steve James. And time now for a regular feature called Joker in the Pack. Every week, this is where I play a tune that's not necessarily blues, just a tune I love and I want to share with you. This week's Joker actually needs very little introduction. It's called Walking in Memphis by Mark Cohen.

That was Mark Cohen there with Walking in Memphis. And that was my joker in the pack this week, a song that's not necessarily blues, just a tune I love and I wanted to share with you. So I hope you enjoyed that one with me. Spoonful is a blues song written by Willie Dixon and first recorded in 1960 by Howlin' Wolf, called A Stark and Haunting Work. It is one of Dixon's best known and most interpreted songs. It was popularised in the late 1960s by the British rock group Cream. The Rock and Roll Hall of Fame listed Howlin' Wolf's Spoonful as one of the 500 songs that shaped rock and roll. It is ranked number 219 on Rolling Stone magazine's list of the 500 greatest songs of all time. In 2010, the song was inducted into the Blues Foundation Hall of Fame Classics of Blues category. So here is Willie Dixon with Spoonful.

Well, that was Willie Dixon there with his version of Spoonful. And looking at the clock, I'm afraid I'm going to have to bring today's show to a close. My name's Steve James, and you've been listening to my Blues Cafe. So thank you for joining me for the last hour. It's been my pleasure to bring the blues to you. So have a great week, and I'm going to catch you the same time, the same place next week for some more great blues. Until then, stay safe. And to play us out of the show today, I've got Michael Burks with Since I've Been Loving You. My name's Steve James, and I'll catch you very soon.